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0: baby, bye-bye. 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It's TJ Allen of Big Dog Nation. Tim Brook Honda of Winchester and The Big Dog want to congratulate Raymond Chadwell of Martinsburg, who picked up a brand new Honda 4-Trax Rancher 4-wheeler worth over $6,000. We had over 250 qualifiers the past Saturday at our giveaway blowout at Tim Brook Honda in Winchester, and after a random reverse drawing, Raymond's name was picked last, and he won the Honda 4-Trax Rancher 4-wheeler. Again, congratulations to the entire Chadwell family of Martinsburg. 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

0: 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Greencastle's home for genuine country gold. Martina McBride, and this one's for the girls. It's TJ Allen and Big Dog Nation. You can wake up with Bob Steele every weekday morning with the five times over caffeinated morning show. 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
15: Here's your Panhandle News Network forecast. Tonight, expect partly to mostly cloudy skies with a low of 67. Tomorrow will be less humid as clouds gradually clear, making way for sunshine with a high of 84. Tomorrow night will be clear with a low of 63. With your exclusive 95.9 Big Dog AccuWeather forecast, I'm meteorologist Jason Caterina.

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0: 95.9 The Big Dog, your home for genuine country gold Kentucky headhunters. They are an oh, lonesome me. It's TJ Allen. This is Big Dog Nation. And the First People's Wing Off and Music Festival presented by the Western Maryland JCs is back June 20th, this Saturday, at the Allegheny County Fairgrounds. 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You're not going to want to miss this one, Big Dogs. It's going to be the biggest party of the summer. 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

0: 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And Heather McGregor has our second 60-minute music block every weekday just before noon here at The Big Dog. 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
7: Here's your Panhandle News Network forecast. Overnight will be cloudy with a low of 67. On Friday, expect less humidity as clouds gradually clear, making way for sunshine with a high of 83. Friday night will be clear with a low of 63. Saturday is set to be mostly sunny and breezy with a high of 83. With your exclusive 95.9 Big Dog AccuWeather forecast, I'm meteorologist Jason Caterina.

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Faith Hill there in The Way You Love Me. 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King George now on The Big Dog.

The five times over-caffeinated radio show with Bob Steele in the morning and Dan the Man Woods on the big dog ride home. 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

0: 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Billy Dean, and only here for a little while. It's TJ Allen and Big Dog Nation. 855-959-DAWG is the number you need to know for all the cool stuff that we give away here at The Big Dog. 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

0: 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We are your home for genuine country gold. Kathy Matea and 18 Wheels and a Dozen Roses. It's TJ Allen scooting on out of here for this Thursday. Catch you guys back here Saturday with Country After Dark from 7 to midnight. 5 solid hours of your requested music. The number you need to know is 833-6-COUNTRY. See you Saturday night at 7. It's The Big Dog.
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9: Here's your Panhandle News Network forecast. Overnight will be cloudy with a low of 67. On Friday, expect less humidity as clouds gradually clear, making way for sunshine with a high of 83. Friday night will be clear with a low of 63. Saturday is set to be mostly sunny and breezy with a high of 83. With your exclusive 95.9 Big Dog AccuWeather forecast.

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0: 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Hey, Big Dogs, the Martinsburg Berkeley County Chamber of Commerce will be holding a Martinsburg Sprint Triathlon Saturday, July 18th from 10:30 in the morning till 11:30 in the morning at the War Memorial Park in Martinsburg. 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
5: Here's your Panhandle News Network forecast. Overnight will be cloudy with a low of 67. On Friday, expect less humidity as clouds gradually clear, making way for sunshine with a high of 83. Friday night will be clear with a low of 63. Saturday is set to be mostly sunny and breezy with a high of 83. With your exclusive 95.9 Big Dog AccuWeather forecast, I'm meteorologist Jason Catarino.

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4: Here's your Panhandle News Network forecast. Overnight will be cloudy with a low of 67. On Friday, expect less humidity as clouds gradually clear, making way for sunshine with a high of 83. Friday night will be clear with a low of 63. Saturday is set to be mostly sunny and breezy with a high of 83. With your exclusive 95.9 Big Dog AccuWeather forecast, I'm meteorologist Jason Caterina.

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1: I came crawling home last night, like many nights before. 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

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Well, we want your beast to wake up. It's the Big Dog Classic.

0: 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Hey, Big Dogs, the city of Clear Spring will be holding their Independence Jam Thursday, July 2nd at Clear Spring High School. 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
5: Here's your Panhandle News Network forecast. Overnight will be cloudy with a low of 67. On Friday, expect less humidity as clouds gradually clear, making way for sunshine with a high of 83. Friday night will be clear with a low of 63. Saturday is set to be mostly sunny and breezy with a high of 83. With your exclusive 95.9 Big Dog AccuWeather forecast, I'm meteorologist Jason Caterina.

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wise man knows the best thing that he can do is just look her in the eye and beg for mercy and face the bitter truth. 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
4: Here's your Panhandle News Network forecast. Overnight will be cloudy with a low of 67. On Friday, expect less humidity as clouds gradually clear, making way for sunshine with a high of 83. Friday night will be clear with a low of 63. Saturday is set to be mostly sunny and breezy with a high of 83. With your exclusive 95.9 Big Dog AccuWeather forecast, I'm meteorologist Jason Caterina.

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3: Here's your Panhandle News Network forecast. Today, expect decreasing humidity as clouds gradually clear, making room for sunshine. The high will reach 83. Tonight will be clear with a low of 63. Tomorrow, anticipate mostly sunny skies with a breeze picking up. The high will be 83. Tomorrow night will be mainly clear with a low of 61. With your exclusive 95.9 Big Dog AccuWeather forecast, I'm meteorologist Joe Lundberg.

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there's a new poll that says 60% of Americans are overweight. So here's some bacon. 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
4: 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Brunswick 707, Point of Rocks at 717. 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
6: Here's your Panhandle News Network forecast. Today, expect decreasing humidity as clouds gradually clear, making room for sunshine. The high will reach 83. Tonight will be clear with a low of 63. Tomorrow, anticipate mostly sunny skies with a breeze picking up. The high will be 83. Tomorrow night will be mainly clear with a low of 61. With your exclusive 95.9 Big Dog AccuWeather forecast, I'm meteorologist Joe Lundberg.

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And I never took the time to let you know. 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

0: 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Hey, Big Dogs, the Bolivar Harper's Ferry Public Library is having a Dino Quest adventure show Tuesday, July 7th at 2:30 p.m. at the Harper's Ferry Middle School Cafeteria, 1710 West Washington Street in Bolivar. 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
3: News. I'm Tom Graham. Following the signing of a deal ending the conflict with Iran, shipping in the Strait of Hormuz ramping up, oil prices are going down. Fox's Lauren Simonetti explains that's having an impact on the gas pump.
4: Gas averaging $3.99 nationally, the first time it's under $4 since March 30th, giving drivers some relief this summer.
3: Those numbers from AAA. Floodwaters continue to rise in parts of the South after a drenching what was Tropical Storm Arthur. Fox Weather's Brandi Campbell is in Picayune, Mississippi, northeast of New Orleans.
5: Mississippi and Louisiana dealt with heavy rain, flash flooding, and preliminarily confirmed tornadoes. It's one of three towns between the states put under flash flood emergency.
3: And parts of Alabama also inundated with a heavy helping of wet weather. 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
6: Good morning from the MTA. Checking in on the MARC train system. Brunswick trains 872 and 874, both still operating on time. Train 878 is the last train out of Martinsburg at 625, Duffield 642, Harper's Ferry just before 7 o'clock. Brunswick 707, Point of Rocks at 717. Train 878 pulls into Union Station about 8:30 this morning. For the MTA Transit Team, I'm Austin Todd with your MARC Rail Update. We got AccuWeather.
7: Here's your Panhandle News Network forecast. Today, expect decreasing humidity as clouds gradually clear, making room for sunshine. The high will reach 83. Tonight will be clear with a low of 63. Tomorrow, anticipate mostly sunny skies with a breeze picking up. The high will be 83. Tomorrow night will be mainly clear with a low of 61. With your exclusive 95.9 Big Dog AccuWeather forecast, I'm meteorologist Joe Lundberg.

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1: 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AutoZone on 81 between Winchester, Martinsburg, and Hagerstown. There are no accidents. Traffic looks like it's pretty good. 70 between Hancock, Hagerstown, Myersville, and Frederick. You merge onto southbound 270, and it's going to be fine toward the lane divide. 15 across Point Rocks, Luckett's to Leesburg, it's fine. And Route 9, Martinsburg to Charlestown, I don't see accidents. Traffic is going to be fine the rest of the ride toward Route 7. I don't see any problems on Route 7 out of Winchester to Leesburg, so that is free and clear as well. I'm Allie Oakley with the traffic.
2: Good morning from the MTA. Checking in on the MARC train system. Brunswick trains 872 and 874, both still operating on time. Train 878 is the last train out of Martinsburg at 625. Duffield 642. Harper's Ferry just before 7 o'clock. Brunswick 707. Point of Rocks at 717. Train 878 pulls into Union Station about 8:30 this morning. For the MTA Transit Team, I'm Austin Todd with your MARC Rail Update.
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1: 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AutoZone on 81 between Winchester, Martinsburg, Hagerstown, Greencastle, Chambersburg, and Chippensburg. There are no accidents.

0: 70 is fine. Hancock, Hagerstown, the rest of the ride to Frederick. You merge onto southbound 270. It's not bad in the lane divide. 15 across Point Rock. Slickest to Leesburg. It's fine. Route 9 out of Martinsburg to Charlestown. I don't see any accidents. The rest of the ride to Route 7, it's good. And Route 7 itself between Berryville and into Leesburg, that's fine. 522 Winchester Ridge, Berkeley Springs, Hancock, off to a good start this morning. I'm Allie Oakley with traffic.
1: Good morning from the MTA. Checking in on the MARC train system. Brunswick trains 872 and 874, both still operating on time. Train 878 is the last train out of Martinsburg at 625, Duffield 642, Harper's Ferry just before 7 o'clock. Brunswick 707, Point of Rocks at 717. Train 878 pulls into Union Station about 8:30 this morning. For the MTA Transit Team, I'm Austin Todd with your MARC Rail Update.
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3: News, I'm Tom Graham. Following the signing of a deal ending the conflict with Iran, shipping in the Strait of Hormuz ramping up, oil prices are going down. Fox's Lauren Simonetti explains that's having an impact on the gas pump.
4: Gas averaging $3.99 nationally, the first time it's under $4 since March 30th, giving drivers some relief this summer.
3: Those numbers from AAA. Floodwaters continue to rise in parts of the South after a drenching, what was, Tropical Storm Arthur. Fox Weather's Brandi Campbell is in Picayune, Mississippi, northeast of New Orleans.
5: Mississippi and Louisiana dealt with heavy rain, flash flooding, and preliminarily confirmed tornadoes. It's one of three towns between the states put under flash flood emergency.
3: And parts of Alabama also inundated with a heavy helping of wet weather. 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
6: Here's your Panhandle News Network forecast. Today, expect decreasing humidity as clouds gradually clear, making room for sunshine. The high will reach 83. Tonight will be clear with a low of 63. Tomorrow, anticipate mostly sunny skies with a breeze picking up. The high will be 83. Tomorrow night will be mainly clear with a low of 61. With your exclusive 95.9 Big Dog AccuWeather forecast, I'm meteorologist Joe Lundberg.

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Good Friday morning, big dogs. It is the five times over caffeinated morning radio show, playing more great music, having way more fun, and certainly drinking more coffee than any other radio host in the four-state region. We're playing nothing but genuine country gold, the hits from the 80s, the 90s, the little 70s and 60s thrown in just for fun. And then we give you the information you need to get you to your day. Now, what am I talking about? Well, you need to know what the weather's going to be like, right? You know, you get planned your barbecues for the weekend or what you're going to do, maybe mowing the grass, maybe going out fishing, you know. You got to know what the weather's going to be like. So we have the most accurate weather reporting service in the biz right here in AccuWeather. Just flat out, the most accurate weather reporting service available. No, you don't stop there. Because you want to know what's going to be happening on the roads, right? Well, award-winning traffic reporter Allie Oakley has got you covered there. She gets you around those accidents, around those slowdowns, and gets you to work on time. No problemo. Now, you want to know what's going on around the world? It's kind of crazy. There's a lot happening. Gas prices are coming down. Iran goes, no boss, I'm done. You know, well, you need to know all that. So we give you the most accurate, concise, to-the-minute, precise radio news service in the business, Fox Radio News. Yep. Got all your national and international stories right there in one precise newscast. But we don't stop there because you want to know what's going on locally, right? Yeah. Regional, state, local news coming to you from our Panhandle News Network source. Of course, Clint and Marcia in studio giving you the latest information. How about sports? What's going on with the big soccer? You know, I mean, come on. This is huge. This is worldwide. And it's happening here in the U.S. this year. So you want to know what's going on with that, right? And with all the other sports as well, NBC Sports Radio has you covered. But again, we don't stop there because local is so incredibly important to us and you, the big dogs. So our crack WICL sports team covers all the local stories, colleges, universities, high schools, middle schools, intramural, softball, base. It's all here. Your one-stop shop for entertainment, news, sports, weather, and traffic. You just don't get any better than that. We call it 95.9 The Big Dog. 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Let's get things rolling here this morning. It's finally Friday. Thank God. This is George Jones. The five times over caffeinated morning radio show is on the air. Everywhere on 95.9

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If that's your attitude, take this job and shove it. 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Here's your four-state forecast. Cloudy, and that's going to give away to some sunshine. Less humid later today, high 82. Tonight, clear and cool, low 61. For the weekend, partly sunny and breezy tomorrow, high 83. And for Father's Day, increasing cloudiness but pleasant, high 85. Right now, 67 in Martinsburg. We'll have a complete weather update coming up in minutes. It is 6:11, Steele in the morning time. Keeping the country rolling here with CDB, Boogie Woogie Fiddle Country Blues. Get your air fiddle out, gang. It's time to dance around the kitchen. Here we go.

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1: 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On 81 between Winchester, Martinsburg, and Hagerstown, I don't see any accidents even going into Greencastle. 70 eastbound Myersville. That is where you're going to find a crash. It's right after 17 in Myersville on the eastbound side of 70. And then you're fine the rest of the ride to Frederick. As you merge onto southbound 270, it's easy. With it being a federal holiday, the volume is just down out of Frederick all the way toward the lane divide. It just looks good. 15 across Point of Rocks, Luckett's to Leesburg and Joy, and Route 9 out of Martinsburg to Charlestown. I don't see any accidents or delays all the way to Route 7. And Route 7 between Winchester and Leesburg, it's good. I'm Allie Oakley with traffic.
2: Thanks so much, Allie. Big Dogs, it rained their first event, and the Washington County Tractor Pullers want you to know that they're bringing back the throwdown June 27th. The Washington County Ag Education Center. Now, if you bought or won tickets to the May event, they will be honored at the June 27th event. Well, it is mudslinging, engine revving, tractor pulling action. You're not going to want to miss it. Featuring International Hot Rod Association's Atlantic Pro Pulling League and the Weimer Performance Superstock. Yep. Turbo screamers, diesel smoke, dirt flat, horsepower you can feel. Yeah. You want to be there, don't you? Gates open at 2, pulling starts at 6. Admission is just $15 a person. Kids under 10 get in free. That's June 27th. But you can circumvent all that by listening to the Big Dog today. Your last three chances to go to the Washington County Tractor Pullers Association on us. Two with me, one with Dan the Man. You'll be listening for that. She thinks my tractor's sexy. Yeah, that. With the touch tones and the revving. You hear all of that. You get on the Big Dog contest lines at 855-959-3294 or 855-959-DAWG. If you call her 9, you're going to the show. It's that simple. It's the Washington County Tractor Pullers Association. Big Tractor Pull coming up on the 27th, and you can be there on us. We are your gearhead station. 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
1: 95.9, the big dog. That's Joe Diffie and Third Rock from the Sun from 1994. I'm Bob Steele, the five times over caffeinated morning radio show, drinking lots of coffee, having lots of fun, and playing great music. And congrats going out to Jeanette Armstrong of Shady Grove, Pennsylvania, who is our grand prize winner in the Cove Campground Who's Your Daddy Father's Day contest. Now, Jeanette scores the ultimate Big Dog Daddy prize package, a two-night stay for up to four people, including electricity, one-day boat rental, and use of the ATV trails and shooting range. Congrats also to our qualifiers who picked up a Cove Campground beach pass for up to four people. That's a $100 value. It's the Who's Your Daddy Father's Day contest. You know, there's something going on here. Hang on a second. I think we're a little under-caffeinated this morning. So let's, you want to join me in Big Old Slug? Let's do it. Ready? One, two, three. One is never enough, right? Dang, that's good. All right. So let's try this again. The Who's Your Daddy Father's Day contest is brought to you by Cove Campground in Gore, Virginia. And, of course, your friends here at 95.9, the Big Dog. There, that's a whole lot better.
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Network forecast today: expect decreasing humidity as clouds gradually clear, making room for sunshine. The high will reach 83. Tonight will be clear with a low of 63. Tomorrow, anticipate mostly sunny skies with a breeze picking up. The high will be 83. Tomorrow night will be mainly clear with a low of 61. With your exclusive 95.9 Big Dog AccuWeather forecast, I'm meteorologist Joe Lundberg.

0: 95.9 The Big Dog. Classic country there. Charlie Pride and Mountain of Love. I'm Bob Steele. It's a five times over caffeinated morning radio show. Are you having fun yet? It's Friday. It's going to be a nice day. It's going to be a nice weekend. And you're not having fun yet. Well, not sure what I can do about that, but offer you more coffee. You want some more coffee? Have another mug. 95.9 The Big Dog.
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2: 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I don't see any accidents. In fact, you look good into Greencastle and Chambersburg, where 70 and 81 come together. Traffic is heavy. 70 between Hancock, Hagerstown, not bad. Myersville, traffic is jammed. The eastbound side is where you're going to find that crash just after the exit. The rest of the ride to Frederick, you're fine. Southbound 270, traffic is okay out of Frederick all the way toward the lane divide. 15 across Point of Rocks, Luckett's to Leesburg, you're fine. Route 9 out of Martinsburg to Charlestown, I don't see any accidents. Traffic is going to be very heavy when you get to the Berlin Turnpike. The rest of the ride to Route 7, it's good. And Route 7, it's clear out of Winchester to Leesburg. I'm Allie Oakley with traffic.
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0: Yeah, 95.9 to Big Dog. Let's get drunk and be somebody. A little early for that. Let's drink a lot of coffee and be somebody. How about that? I'm Bob Steele. It's the five times over caffeinated morning radio show. And coming up in less than a half hour, your opportunity to pick up a pair of tickets to the Washington County Tractor Pullers Association. Turbo screaming, dirt flying, diesel smoke spewing, pure horsepower tractor pull. Coming up on June 27th, right? All you got to do is listen for the She Thinks My Tractor Sexy Sounder. You hear it, you be caller 9 on the Big Dog contest lines, and you are going to the show. It's that simple. Yeah, we like to make things easy here on the Big Dog. 95.9 The Dog, your country contest connection.
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2: 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There are no accidents, even Greencastle to Chambersburg. 70 between Hancock, Hagerstown. It's not bad. There was a crash on the eastbound side of 70 after 17 Myersville, so that's why you're still feeling that pinch. The rest of the ride to Frederick, it's fine. Merging onto southbound 270, it's not bad toward the lane divide. 15 across Point of Rocks, busy. The rest of the ride to Leesburg is good. Route 9 out of Martinsburg to Charlestown, no accidents. And traffic is going to slow on the approach to Hamilton Station Road. The rest of the ride to Route 7 actually is in pretty good shape right now. Route 7, the length, no crashes. I'm Allie Oakley with traffic.
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3: Vice President J.D. Vance is defending the agreement between the U.S. and Iran. During a White House briefing Wednesday morning, Vance said it is already bearing real fruit for the American people, noting the 12.5 million barrels of oil already transported through the Strait of Hormuz. The deal has drawn criticism from Democrats and even some Republicans who question giving Iran access to billions of dollars in economic relief. Gas prices are dropping with the U.S.-Iran agreement signed. According to AAA, gas prices have fallen below $4 per gallon for the first time since March, while prices have dropped sharply from this year's peak of $4.56 to $3.99. The cost is still more than 34% higher than before the war began. Well, Virginia's data center boom is getting new federal attention. The Federal Energy Regulatory Commission is ordering PJM, the regional grid operator serving Virginia, to review rules for AI data centers and other huge power users. Virginia's commercial electricity use has climbed sharply since 2019. Largely because of data centers. Dominion residential customers are already seeing higher bills this year, with another increase approved for 2027. PJM has 60 days to show its rules are fair or change them so big power users do not push grid costs onto regular customers. Well, Juneteenth is today, and there are plenty of celebrations around D.C. to mark the federal holiday. If you want to go to the Capitol to celebrate, you can find a complete list on JuneteenthDC.org. Of course, you don't have to travel to D.C. to celebrate. Martinsburg's second annual Juneteenth celebration returns Friday through Saturday with live music, food, vendors, family activities, historical presentations, and community events hosted by Papa's Chicken and Ribs and the Berkeley County NAACP. We hope you enjoy your Juneteenth weekend. For the Panhandle News Network, I'm Clint Gage.
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4: News, I'm Tom Graham. Following the signing of a deal ending the conflict with Iran, shipping in the Strait of Hormuz ramping up, well, oil prices are going down. Fox's Lauren Simonetti explains that's having an impact on the gas pump.
5: Gas averaging $3.99 nationally, the first time it's under $4 since March 30th, giving drivers some relief this summer.
4: Those numbers from AAA. Floodwaters continue to rise in parts of the South after a drenching, what was, Tropical Storm Arthur. Fox Weather's Brandi Campbell is in Picayune, Mississippi, northeast of New Orleans.
6: Mississippi and Louisiana dealt with heavy rain, flash flooding, and preliminarily confirmed tornadoes. It's one of three towns between the states put under flash flood emergency.
4: And parts of Alabama also inundated with a heavy helping of wet weather. 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
3: Well, the NBA is entering a critical weekend. Teams are making their final preparations ahead of Tuesday's draft in Brooklyn. All eyes are on Bucks all-star forward Giannis Antetokounmpo as he angles for a trade out of Milwaukee. And the NASCAR Cup Series is making a stop at Naval Base Coronado this Sunday. The field battles in the Enduro 250 from San Diego. Denny Hamlin is riding a three-race winning streak after securing victories at Nashville, Michigan, and the Poconos. The driver of the number 11 car sits second in the standings behind Tyler Reddick, Ryan Blaney, and Chase Elliott. Ty Gibbs rounds out the top five. The second group stage of the World Cup is underway. Czechia and South Africa ended in a draw in Atlanta to start the day. Then Switzerland beat Bosnia 4-1 in Inglewood, California. And the FBI issued a PSA on Tuesday warning soccer fans of fraudulent websites impersonating FIFA as the World Cup gets underway. Be careful. That's your sports. I'm Clint Gage.
7: Here's your Panhandle News Network forecast. Today, expect decreasing humidity as clouds gradually clear, making room for sunshine. The high will reach 83. Tonight will be clear with a low of 63. Tomorrow, anticipate mostly sunny skies with a breeze picking up. The high will be 83. Tomorrow night will be mainly clear with a low of 61. With your exclusive 95.9 Big Dog AccuWeather forecast, I'm meteorologist Joe Lundberg.

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0: 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I'm Bob Steele. 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
0: Well, if anybody really cares, Bunny XO posted a new podcast episode about her and Jelly Roll's divorce. She said they had a big argument on Mother's Day that ended up with her packing her bags and telling him to file. She didn't disclose what the fight was about. She said it's not mutual. Once, she said, even though I told him to file the divorce papers, I was speaking out of anger and frustration. Bunny also mentioned that they're still pursuing having a baby together. Quote, we're just going to raise the little nugget as one big happy family. And the Jelly started dating already, but she's just going to focus on herself. So if you're interested in him, she says, quote, don't be scared. Shoot your shot. I'll be the ex-wife, okay? And we'll have a great time. Whew, I tell you what, that sounded to me like one of those, fine, go ahead and do that kind of thing, you know? Yeah, you guys know what I'm talking about. Apple Music revealed their top 20 most streamed artists of all time. Morgan Wallen is the only country artist on the list at number 8, unless you count Taylor Swift at number 2 and Post Malone at number 10. In case you're wondering, Drake came in at number 1, Future at 3, Youngboy Never Broke Again is 4, and Bad Bunny is 5. In other Morgan Wallen news, his dad started a faith-based segment on his SiriusXM channel called Tommy's Sunday 7, which is a 7-minute devotional. Okay. It might surprise you that Zach Top was actually from Washington, since he has a southern accent. Well, California native John Pardee came to his defense on that. He said, quote, you know, he's a West Coast guy, too, and it just happens when you sing country music all your life, you're going to have a little bit of a twang. That's just how it works. In other Zach news, he recently confirmed he's releasing a few songs at the end of the summer and a new album next spring. Well, it's Father's Day this Sunday, and if you need help putting together the perfect country playlist, here are a few must-haves. I'll count them down from number 10, Trace Adkins, Just Fishin'. Number 9, You Should Be Here by Cole Swindell. Number 8, Keith Urban's Song for Dad. Number 7, Daddy Come and Get Me by Dolly Parton. Number 6, He Walked on Water by Randy Travis. Number 5, Jordan Davis's The Next Thing You Know. Number 4, Drive for Daddy Gene by Alan Jackson. Conway Twitty's That My Job comes in at number 3. Loretta Lynn, They Don't Make 'Em Like My Daddy at number 2. And George Strait's Love Without End, Amen, is number 1. And there you go. There's your playlist for your Father's Day. And by the way, don't forget Dad this Father's Day, okay? And ties suck. Don't get him another tie. 95.9 to Big Dog. That is the Nashville Notebook.
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2: 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On 81, Winchester, Martinsburg, Hagerstown, Greencastle, there are no accidents. 70 looks okay. Hancock, Hagerstown to Frederick, you merge onto southbound 270 and you're fine to the lane divide. With it being a federal holiday, the volume is just lighter. 15 across Point Rocks, Luckett's to Leesburg, you're good to go. And same thing with Route 9 from Martinsburg, Charlestown, Clark's Gap to ride to Route 7. I'm Allie Oakley with traffic.
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0: 95.9 The Big Dog. That's Vince Gill, of course, and Little Liza Jane from 1991. I'm Bob Steele. Coming up in minutes, salute to troops, our way of recognizing our military accomplishments of our men and women in uniform and our veterans. And then after that, well, it's Tractor Pullers Association tickets. So you want to be listening between now and the top of the hour for your opportunity to pick up some tickets to the tractor pull. Yep, coming up in minutes. Now, this is the dealio. You be listening for the She Thinks My Tractor's Sexy Touch Tone Sounder. When you hear it, it's your chance to score a pair of tickets to this incredible show. All you have to do is be caller 9 at 855-959-3294, 855-959-DAWG. When we tell you to call in and win, it's that simple. You could be on your way to the tractor pull next weekend. Not this weekend, the 27th. It's all coming up at the Washington County Ag Expo. You want to be there, you'd be listening. Coming up this hour.
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2: 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On 81, between Winchester, Martinsburg, Hagerstown, there are no accidents. 70 is fine. Hancock, Hagerstown, South Mountain to Frederick. You merge onto southbound 270. You got some heavier traffic on your way to Clarksburg, but it's a federal holiday, so the volume has been lighter than usual. 15 across Point of Rocks, a little bit busy. The rest of the ride to Leesburg's fine. Route 9 out of Mar-

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Sending a shout out to the gang over at Fort Ritchie. They're working very hard on their 100th anniversary celebration coming up this weekend. If you want to do something fun, go to Fort Ritchie and Cascade.

95.9 to Big Dog, Mark Chestnut. It's a little too late. I'm Bob Steele. It's never too late as far as I'm concerned, unless you've really buried the hatchet deep or burnt those bridges. It's never too late to go back and say, hey, man, I was just being stupid. Okay? Give it a shot. I'm Bob Steele's five times over caffeinated morning radio show. 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
2: 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On 81 right now, it's easy. Out of Winchester, Martinsburg, Hagerstown, and Greencastle, both northbound and southbound, you're going to be fine. The crash that was on the eastbound side is 70 after 17 Myersville. That got moved out of there, so no longer seeing that delay. The rest of the ride to Frederick is fine. It's a federal holiday, and that means lighter volume on 270 for sure between Frederick and the Washington Capitol Beltway. No accidents the length of 340 and Route 9. Frankly, I like that ride. As you go past Harper's Ferry Road and Berlin Turnpike, some brief delays. I'm Allie Oakley with traffic.
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That's right. Keep it country rolling with Tracy Lawrence. This is Texas Tornado off the request lines for Hancock. Thanks so much for your call. 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
2: 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It's all there on eBay. eBay, things people love. On 81 right now, it's easy. Out of Winchester, Martinsburg, Hagerstown, and Greencastle, both northbound and southbound, you're going to be fine. The crash that was on the eastbound side is 70 after 17 Myersville. That got moved out of there, so no longer seeing that delay. The rest of the ride to Frederick is fine. It's a federal holiday, and that means lighter volume on 270 for sure between Frederick and the Washington Capitol Beltway. No accidents the length of 340 and Route 9. Frankly, I like that ride. As you go past Harper's Ferry Road in Berlin, Turnpike, some brief delays. I'm Allie Oakley with the traffic.
1: Big Dog Headlines.
3: Vice President J.D. Vance is defending the agreement between the U.S. and Iran. During a White House briefing Wednesday morning, Vance said it is already bearing real fruit for the American people, noting the 12.5 million barrels of oil already transported through the Strait of Hormuz. The deal has drawn criticism from Democrats and even some Republicans who question giving Iran access to billions of dollars in economic relief. Gas prices are dropping with the U.S.-Iran agreement signed. According to AAA, gas prices have fallen below $4 per gallon for the first time since March, while prices have dropped sharply from this year's peak of $4.56 to $3.99. The cost is still more than 34% higher than before the war began. Well, Virginia's data center boom is getting new federal attention. The Federal Energy Regulatory Commission is ordering PJM, the regional grid operator serving Virginia, to review rules for AI data centers and other huge power users. Virginia's commercial electricity use has climbed sharply since 2019. Largely because of data centers. Dominion residential customers are already seeing higher bills this year, with another increase approved for 2027. PJM has 60 days to show its rules are fair or change them so big power users do not push grid costs onto regular customers. Well, Juneteenth is today, and there are plenty of celebrations around D.C. to mark the federal holiday. If you want to go to the Capitol to celebrate, you can find a complete list on JuneteenthDC.org. Of course, you don't have to travel to D.C. to celebrate. Martinsburg's second annual Juneteenth celebration returns Friday through Saturday with live music, food, vendors, family activities, historical presentations, and community events hosted by Papa's Chicken and Ribs and the Berkeley County NAACP. We hope you enjoy your Juneteenth weekend. For the Panhandle News Network, I'm Clint Gage.
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1: 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Who's on the phone with me?
2: It's Matt.
1: Hey, Matt. Where are you calling from, brother?
2: I'm calling from Charlestown.
1: All right, Matt from Charlestown. Here's the dealio. You're looking for caller number 9, right?
2: Yes, sir.
1: And according to my call-o-meter here attached to the phone that our high-quality engineering department put together for us, you are caller number 9, buddy. You are going to the tractor pull.
2: That sounds great.
1: How about that, man?
2: That sounds great, bud.
1: It's turbo screaming, dirt flying, diesel smoke spewing, pure horsepower you can feel, and you and a friend are going on the 27th on us. How about that?
2: I couldn't ask for more, man. It's going to be awesome.
1: It is fun, and I got to tell you something. They got the International Hot Rod Association's Atlantic Pro Pulling League. They've got the Weimer Performances Superstocks. It is going to be a blowout, and you are not going to want to miss it. So I've got one last question for you, and it's not a hard one, and that's what radio station just hooked you up with tickets?
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3: Fox News, I'm Tom Graham. Following the signing of a deal ending the conflict with Iran, shipping in the Strait of Hormuz ramping up, well, oil prices are going down. Fox's Lauren Simonetti explains that's having an impact on the gas pump.
4: Gas averaging $3.99 nationally, the first time it's under $4 since March 30th, giving drivers some relief this summer.
3: Those numbers from AAA. Floodwaters continue to rise in parts of the South after a drenching, what was, Tropical Storm Arthur. Fox Weather's Brandi Campbell is in Picayune, Mississippi, northeast of New Orleans.
5: Mississippi and Louisiana dealt with heavy rain, flash flooding, and preliminarily confirmed tornadoes. It's one of three towns between the states put under flash flood emergency.
3: And parts of Alabama also inundated with a heavy helping of wet weather. 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
7: Well, the NBA is entering a critical weekend. Teams are making their final preparations ahead of Tuesday's draft in Brooklyn. All eyes are on Bucks all-star forward Giannis Antetokounmpo as he angles for a trade out of Milwaukee. And the NASCAR Cup Series is making a stop at Naval Base Coronado this Sunday. The field battles in the Enduro 250 from San Diego. Denny Hamlin is riding a three-race winning streak after securing victories at Nashville, Michigan, and the Poconos. The driver of the number 11 car sits second in the standings behind Tyler Reddick, Ryan Blaney, and Chase Elliott. Ty Gibbs rounds out the top five. The second group stage of the World Cup is underway. Czechia and South Africa ended in a draw in Atlanta to start the day. Then Switzerland beat Bosnia 4-1 in Inglewood, California. And the FBI issued a PSA on Tuesday warning soccer fans of fraudulent websites impersonating FIFA as the World Cup gets underway. Be careful. That's your sports. I'm Clint Gage.
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9: The North-South All-Star Football Game takes place this weekend in Charleston. Terry Ray is the head coach of the Washington Patriots. He's an assistant coach on the North team. And he spoke about how much fun it's been coaching the athletes, specifically those from the Eastern Panhandle.
10: It's really nice to be able to coach the kids that you have a game plan and you're trying to figure out ways to block and stop and so forth. Like, we got Tony Allen, you got Tykeem Drake, we got Kovac, we got Frankie, we got all these guys from the EPAC teams that are just amazing. I'm not forgetting about Blake Saunders and those guys too from Spring Mills. It's a lot of fun. It's also a lot of fun now to, instead of sitting there talking and joshing back and forth on sidelines, we're all on the same team, so we're all getting along and just to get to know those guys.
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11: Here's your Panhandle News Network forecast. Today, expect decreasing humidity as clouds gradually clear, making room for sunshine. The high will reach 83. Tonight will be clear with a low of 63. Tomorrow, anticipate mostly sunny skies with a breeze picking up. The high will be 83. Tomorrow night will be mainly clear with a low of 61. With your exclusive 95.9 Big Dog AccuWeather forecast, I'm meteorologist Joe Lundberg.

0: 95.9 The Big Dog. Of course, Joe DiMazzina and bye-bye. See you later, alligator. After a while, crocodile. Out of beer, out of here. Hit the road, Jack. And all of the other ones, you know. 1998 was the year for that one. It is time now for the good stuff. The good stuff. Designed to bring a smile to your face this morning. Brought to you by our friends at Harold's Gun Shop. From 1800s classics to modern-day firearms, Harold's is the place where people who respect the trade go to shop in Pennsylvania for their firearms.
1: It's the good stuff.
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0: Here's a few more good news stories making the rounds this morning. Well, two Minnesota friends wound up saving a woman's life, but it was all by accident. The pair decided to ride down a trail that they'd never been on before. And that's where they discovered a 68-year-old woman that had been trapped in mud for 3 days. The woman was in pretty bad shape, unable to free herself, but the two guys quickly pulled her out and called for help, thus saving her life. A new non-surgical treatment may offer a lot of relief for millions of people suffering from arthritis in the knee. It works by blocking abnormal blood vessels that cause inflammation and pain in the joint. In a recent study, most patients experienced serious pain reduction and improved mobility after just one treatment. Researchers say it could provide an important alternative for those not quite ready for knee replacement surgery. And finally, a children's vocabulary book written in 1985 was unexpectedly become a bestseller nearly 40 years after its release. It's called The Weighty Word Book. And all it took was one video on TikTok to make it go viral. The author said the sudden success feels like magic, especially after decades of not a lot of recognition. Well, I can imagine so. And that, my friends, is the good stuff. Good news stories, maybe to put a smile on your face this morning. Brought to you by our friends over at Harold's Gun Shop in Waynesboro, Pennsylvania. They're located at 5 Barnett Avenue in Waynesboro, right across from the Wayne Heights Mall. They're open Tuesday through Saturday, 9 to 5.
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8: 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On 81, between Winchester, Martinsburg, and Hagerstown, there are no accidents. Where 70 and 81 come together, it's very busy. 70 eastbound, there was a fender bender. After you left Clear Spring, you're going to be fine. The rest of the ride, Hagerstown to Hancock and Hagerstown to Frederick. Both directions. 15 across Point of Rocks, not bad. Heavy a little bit there at Point of Rocks. Route 9, you've got some busy traffic at the Berlin Turnpike, but the volume is lighter than usual because of the federal holiday. 7, it's fine between Winchester to get toward Leesburg. All of your lanes are open. I'm Allie Oakley with traffic.
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1: 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On 81, between Winchester, Martinsburg, and Hagerstown, there are no accidents. Where 70 and 81 come together, it's very busy. 70 eastbound, there was a fender bender. After you left Clear Spring, you're going to be fine. The rest of the ride, Hagerstown to Hancock and Hagerstown to Frederick. Both directions. 15 across Point of Rocks, not bad. Heavy a little bit there at Point of Rocks. Route 9, you've got some busy traffic at the Berlin Turnpike, but the volume is lighter than usual because of the federal holiday. 7, it's fine between Winchester to get toward Leesburg. All of your lanes are open. I'm Allie Oakley with traffic.
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0: 95.9 The Big Dog, Charlie Rich, man, oh man, Behind Closed Doors. That one's just sexy. Yeah, I'm Bob Steele, the five times over caffeinated morning radio show. Of course, that is a Big Dog classic. And when you hear those Big Dog classics, you know you got it locked to 95.9 The Big Dog. You know, Big Dogs, this weekend is a huge weekend. It's the 100th anniversary of Fort Ritchie. They're doing all kinds of things, fireworks, car show, just all kinds of cool stuff out there over in Cascade. It's the First People's Wing Off and Music Festival presented by the Western Maryland JCs. That's coming up tomorrow at the Allegheny County Fairgrounds. You're not going to want to miss that. 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Now, they're featuring Tracy Lawrence, Neil McCoy, Montgomery Gentry, the Davidson Brothers Band, plus incredible wings and an abundance of chilled adult beverages. You're not going to want to miss this one, dogs. It's the biggest party of the summer. 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

0: 95.9 The Big Dog. I'm about to get my heart's desire. Well, I'm the guy that doesn't win that auction. John Michael Montgomery, I'm Bob Steele. It is the five times over caffeinated morning radio show. Good Friday morning. And Tim Brooke Honda of Winchester, 95.9 The Big Dog, want to congratulate Raymond Chadwell of Martinsburg, who picked up a brand new Honda Fortrax Rancher four-wheeler worth over $6,000. 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And after a random reverse drawing, Raymond's name was picked last, and he won our Honda Fortrax Rancher four-wheeler. Again, congratulations going out to the entire Chadwell family of Martinsburg. 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

0: 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That's 7 year ache. That's Roseanne Cash, a Big Dog classic there from 1981. I can't believe it's been that long. Great, great, great song. Whenever you hear those Big Dog classics, you know you got it locked to your favorite radio station. 95.9 The Big Dog with me, Bob Steele. And Big Dogs, you know it's mudslinging, engine revving, tractor pulling action coming up Saturday, the 27th at the Washington County Ag Expo. It is the Washington County Tractor Pullers Association. Turbos screaming, dirt flying, diesel smoke spewing, pure horsepower you can feel. 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You want to go? Well, coming up sometime this hour, I'm going to give you your last opportunity this morning. You'll have one more opportunity this afternoon, but your last chance this morning, coming up in minutes, to get yourself a pair of tickets to this incredible event. It's coming up on the 27th. You're not going to want to miss it. If you are a gearhead tractor pulling fan, you need to be listening. 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

slip away. We gotta get it, we ain't got a minute to waste. I got a six pack along next to trunk on ice. Ooh, but you sure look nice. Makes me wanna hug you and kiss you all over your face. Well, it's a redneckin' lawman.

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You want to go to that mud-slinging, engine-revving, tractor-pulling action? 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I've got one last pair of tickets here, and Dan DeMann's got a pair of tickets as well. 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You want to go? Well, then you best get your butt in gear and dial 855-959-3294 or 855-959-DAWG. Caller number 9 is going to the show.

0: 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Who is on the phone with me?
1: James.
0: James, you like tractor pulling?
1: Yes, I do.
0: You like those big multiple engine ones, or you like the single engine ones?
1: Single engine.
0: The big ones. I'm digging the big ones, too. I enjoy the engineering as much as I enjoy the tractor pull, because to see somebody stuff four engines in a tractor, to me, is just absolutely incredible. If that ain't mountain engineering, I don't know what is. Well, it is turbo screaming, dirt flying, diesel smoke spewing, pure horsepower you can feel, and you are caller number 9. You pick up a pair of passes to that incredible tractor pull coming up June 27th.
1: All right.
0: It is going to be at the Washington County Ag Expo Center, brought to you in part by our friends at the International Hot Rod Association's Atlantic Pro Pulling League, the Weimer Performances Superstocks, and the Washington County Tractor Pullers Association. 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

0: 95.9, the Big Dog Daddy's come around to Mama's way of thinking. They usually do. That's Paul Overstreet from 1990. I'm Bob Steele, and I got something that doesn't happen often, but it happened today, and that is we had one of our winners for the Wing Off concert that's coming up tomorrow. Said, hey, look, man, I can't make it. Can you give the tickets away to somebody else? And I said, are you sure? You don't have somebody that you can give them to? And no. So we have just come across one pair of tickets to the Wing Off concert. Now, these tickets are worth $100 a piece. So I'm going to give them away to the ninth caller through on the Big Dog Contest lines. We're not going to play a sounder. We're not going to do anything other than if you would like to go to the Wing Off. And this is the People's Wing Off and Music Festival with Tracy Lawrence, Neil McCoy, Montgomery Gentry, and the Davison Brothers Band, plus an incredible number of wings and chilled adult beverages. You ought to give me a call right now. 855-959-3294. 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Caller number 9 is going to go to the Wing Off concert featuring Tracy Lawrence, Neil McCoy, Montgomery Gentry, and the Davison Brothers Band. 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I'm Bob Steele. 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
3: The North-South All-Star Football Game takes place this weekend in Charleston. Terry Ray is the head coach of the Washington Patriots. He's an assistant coach on the North team. And he spoke about how much fun it's been coaching the athletes, specifically those from the Eastern Panhandle.
4: It's really nice to be able to coach the kids that you have a game plan and you're trying to figure out ways to block and stop and so forth. Like, we got Tony Allen, you got Tykeem Drake, we got Kovach, we got Frankie, we got all these guys from the EPAC teams that are just amazing. I'm not forgetting about Blake Saunders and those guys too from Spring Mills. It's a lot of fun. It's also a lot of fun now to, instead of sitting there talking and joshing back and forth on sidelines, we're all on the same team, so we're all getting along and just to get to know those guys.
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5: Here's your Panhandle News Network forecast. This afternoon will bring mostly sunny skies with lower humidity levels. The temperature will reach a high of 83. Tonight will be clear with a low of 62. Tomorrow is expected to be mostly sunny and breezy with a high of 83. With your exclusive 95.9 Big Dog AccuWeather forecast, I'm meteorologist Joe Lundberg.

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Have you ever heard a song and said, "Oh, wow, I haven't heard that one in ages"? Here's another one of those. It's the Big Dog Classic.

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1: What time zone am I on? What country am I in?
2: It doesn't matter. It's 5 o'clock somewhere.
1: It's always on 5 in Margaritaville, come to think of it.
2: Yeah, I heard that.
1: You've been there, haven't you?
2: Yes, sir.
1: I've seen your boat there.
2: I've been to Margaritaville a few times.
1: All right. Well, that's good.
2: Stumble my way back.
1: Okay. Well, we just want to make sure you can keep it between the navigational beacons.
2: Between the buoys. I got it.
1: All right. Well, it's 5 o'clock. Let's go somewhere.
2: I'm ready. Crank it up.
1: Let's get out of here.
2: I'm gone.

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10: 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Terry Ray is the head coach of the Washington Patriots. He's an assistant coach on the North team. And he spoke about how much fun it's been coaching the athletes, specifically those from the Eastern Panhandle.
11: It's really nice to be able to coach the kids that you have a game plan and you're trying to figure out ways to block and stop and so forth. Like, we got Tony Allen, you got Tykeem Drake, we got Kovach, we got Frankie, we got all these guys from the EPAC teams that are just amazing. I'm not forgetting about Blake Saunders and those guys too from Spring Mills. It's a lot of fun. It's also a lot of fun now to, instead of sitting there talking and joshing back and forth on sidelines, we're all on the same team, so we're all getting along and just to get to know those guys.
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13: Here's your Panhandle News Network forecast. This afternoon will bring mostly sunny skies with lower humidity levels. The temperature will reach a high of 83. Tonight will be clear with a low of 62. Tomorrow is expected to be mostly sunny and breezy with a high of 83. With your exclusive 95.9 Big Dog AccuWeather forecast, I'm meteorologist Joe Lundberg.
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0: 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It's the Inside Skinny on the Music City and a whole lot more. 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
10: Here's your Panhandle News Network forecast. This afternoon will bring mostly sunny skies with lower humidity levels. The temperature will reach a high of 83. Tonight will be clear with a low of 62. Tomorrow is expected to be mostly sunny and breezy with a high of 83. With your exclusive 95.9 Big Dog AccuWeather forecast, I'm meteorologist Joe Lundberg.
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It's the Inside Skinny from the Music City and a whole lot more. 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
13: The North-South All-Star Football Game takes place this weekend in Charleston. Kerry Ray is the head coach of the Washington Patriots. He's an assistant coach on the North team. And he spoke about how much fun it's been coaching the athletes, specifically those from the Eastern Panhandle.
14: It's really nice to be able to coach the kids that you have a game plan and you're trying to figure out ways to block and stop and so forth.

0: We got Tony Allen. You got Tykeem Drake. We got Kovac. We got Frankie. We got all these guys from the EPAC teams that are just amazing. I'm not forgetting about Blake Saunders and those guys, too, from Spring Mills. It's a lot of fun. It's also a lot of fun now to, instead of sitting there talking and joshing back and forth on sidelines, we're all on the same team, so we're all getting along and just to get to know those guys.
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2: Here's your Panhandle News Network forecast. This afternoon will bring mostly sunny skies with lower humidity levels. The temperature will reach a high of 83. Tonight will be clear with a low of 63. Tomorrow morning will be breezy, but overall expect mostly sunny conditions with a high of 84. 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

The devil went down to Georgia. He was looking for a soul to steal. He was in a bind because he was way behind and he was willing to make a deal. When he came across this young man sawing on a fiddle and playing it hot, and the devil jumped up on a hickory stump and said, "Boy, let me tell you what. I guess you didn't know it, but I'm a fiddle player too. And if you'd care to take a dare, I'll make a bet with you. Now you play pretty good fiddle, boy, but give the devil his due. I bet a fiddle of gold against your soul, because I think I'm better than you." The boy said, "My name's Johnny, and it might be a sin, but I'll take your bet, and you're going to regret, because I'm the best as ever been.

opened up his case and he said, "I'll start this show." And fire flew from his fingertips as he rosined up his bow. And he pulled the bow across the strings and it made an evil hiss. And then a band of demons joined in and it sounded

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And he laid that golden fiddle on the ground at Johnny's feet. Johnny said, "Devil, just come on back if you ever want to try again. I done told you once, you son of a bitch, I'm

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15: The North-South All-Star Football Game takes place this weekend in Charleston. Terry Ray is the head coach of the Washington Patriots. He's an assistant coach on the North team. And he spoke about how much fun it's been coaching the athletes, specifically those from the Eastern Panhandle.
16: It's really nice to be able to coach the kids that you have a game plan and you're trying to figure out ways to block and stop and so forth. Like, we got Tony Allen, you got Tykeem Drake, we got Kovac, we got Frankie, we got all these guys from the EPAC teams that are just amazing. I'm not forgetting about Blake Saunders and those guys too from Spring Mills. It's a lot of fun. It's also a lot of fun now to, instead of sitting there talking and joshing back and forth on sidelines, we're all on the same team, so we're all getting along and just to get to know those guys.
15: More coverage at

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1: Here's your Panhandle News Network forecast. This afternoon will bring mostly sunny skies with lower humidity levels. The temperature will reach a high of 83. Tonight will be clear with a low of 63. Tomorrow morning will be breezy, but overall expect mostly sunny conditions with a high of 84. 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

guess it was back in 63 when eating my cooking got the better of me, so I asked this little girl I was going with to be my wife. Well, she said she would, so I said I do. But I'd have said I wouldn't if I'd have just knew how saying I do was gonna screw up all of my life. Well, the first few years weren't all that bad. I'll never forget the good times we had, cause I'm reminded every month when I send her the child support. Well, it wasn't too long till the lust all died, and I'll admit I wasn't too surprised the day I come home and found my suitcase sitting out on the porch. Well, I tried to get in, she changed the lock. Then I found this note taped on the mailbox that said, "Goodbye, Turkey, my attorney will be in touch." So I decided right then and there I was gonna do what's right, give her her fair share. But brother, I didn't know her share was gonna be that much.

her nothing yet. Why, they give her the color television set. Then they give her the house, the kids, and both of the car. See? Well, then they start talking about child support, alimony, and the cost of the court. Didn't take me long to figure out how far in the toilet I was. I'm telling you, they have made a mistake, cause it adds up to more than this cowboy makes. Besides, everything I ever had worth taking, they've already took. While she's living like a queen on alimony, I'm working two shifts, eating bologna, asking myself, why did you...

0: But I don't have to worry about toting a billfold anymore. I let my wife tote it. 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You get it, Judge? I'm gonna be just. That's not funny, huh? Contempt of court.
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4: The North-South All-Star Football Game takes place this weekend in Charleston. Terry Ray is the head coach of the Washington Patriots. He's an assistant coach on the North team. And he spoke about how much fun it's been coaching the athletes, specifically those from the Eastern Panhandle.
5: 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Like, we got Tony Allen, you got Tykeem Drake, we got Kovac, we got Frankie, we got all these guys from the EPAC teams that are just amazing. I'm not forgetting about Blake Saunders and those guys too from Spring Mills. It's a lot of fun. It's also a lot of fun now to, instead of sitting there talking and joshing back and forth on sidelines, we're all on the same team, so we're all getting along and just to get to know those guys.
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6: Here's your Panhandle News Network forecast. This afternoon will bring mostly sunny skies with lower humidity levels. The temperature will reach a high of 83. Tonight will be clear with a low of 63. Tomorrow morning will be breezy, but overall expect mostly sunny conditions with a high of 84. With your exclusive 95.9 Big Dog AccuWeather forecast, I'm meteorologist Joe Lundberg.
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That's Vince Gill. It's 95.9 The Big Dog, and we are your home for genuine country gold. I'm Daniel Woods, opening up another edition of The Big Dog Ride Home on your Feel Good Friday. 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It's 95.9 The Big Dog. Yeah.

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That's Tim McGraw on 95.9 The Big Dog. This is your home for genuine country. Yo, and we're kicking it up on a Feel Good Friday, and I've got something that I want to give to you. And that's a pair of tickets to see the Washington County Tractor Pullers Association June 27th. 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

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It's 95.9 The Big Dog. 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
1: 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pepper to taste. Now, you might want some of the soaking water to thin things out, but it is going to be great with it. Now, to make the sauce, we're going to dry roast those ancho chili peppers in a hot pan for about 1 to 2 minutes per side. The peppers will puff slightly and the skins will begin to turn red. Now, set them in a large pot of boiling water and remove from heat. Let them soak in the water for about 30 minutes. Remove the stems and coarsely chop the anchos and reserve that soaking liquid. Set those chopped anchos in a food processor. Heat up pan to medium heat and add the onion. Cook for about 3 to 4 minutes. Add the garlic at the last minute until you can smell it. Then put it in the food processor. Add the remaining sauce ingredients along with about 1 to 2 tablespoons of the soaking liquid and process until it's smooth. The sauce will be a little thick at this point and you can add more of the soaking liquid to achieve your desired consistency. Adjust with a little bit of salt and pepper and then you want to press this sauce through a coarse strainer and into a bowl. Put this in a airtight container. It's not going to last long. This is great on chicken thighs, I feel, but I'm telling you, this is so good. The depth of flavor is awesome. You can find this ancho barbecue sauce podcast at www.pmn2.com. Until next time, this is Sizzlin' Scott.
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9: Here's your Panhandle News Network forecast. Tonight will be clear with a low of 63. Tomorrow, expect mostly sunny skies with a breeze and a high of 84. Tomorrow night will be mainly clear with a low of 62. On Sunday, anticipate sunshine giving way to increasing clouds with a high of 86. 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

That's Michelle Wright on 95.9 The Big Dog, your home for genuine country. Go to open it up the 4 o'clock hour. And guess what we've got coming, folks? That's right. Laughs. 420 Funny coming up in just a couple minutes. Big Dog Dummy at 4:50. 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
1: 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I don't see accidents. Traffic is going to slow at 50 to right up to Route 7. 70 westbound. Traffic slows after Patrick Street to 340. And then you're going to slow at Mapleville Road at 40. And then you're going to be fine into Hancock. On that northbound side of 270, traffic slows north of 109, and it's going to stay toward Urbana. New accident seems to be on the southbound side just before you get into Urbana. 15 out of Leesburg, off and on to Point of Rocks. It's going to be volume, pockets of it. And Route 9, you're going to find that traffic slows at the Berlin Turnpike. I'm Allie Oakley with traffic.

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0: 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We know the music does that. We got your news, sports, weather, traffic updates. It's all here. But we're also bringing you some laughs with the 420 Funny.
1: And I got plenty of duct tape. You got to have the duct tape. You got to have the duct tape. Yeah. If you can't fix it, duck it. That's what I... Yeah, cured that little problem with the dog right away. My mom gave me a gas grill for my birthday. I got the Sunbeam 3300.
2: Oh, great.
1: It's got a rotisserie, dual burner, fold-down redwood serving areas. Looks like a car bomb in that crate, though. Butane hoses and tanks and fittings.
2: Oh.
1: I took a shot at it. Looked pretty good. Ever finish something, but you still got a bag of real important-looking parts left over? Hey, honey, why don't you try the grill out first? You should have seen the flame come out of that hood. Honey, stop running around like that. You're just making those flames grow on you like that. This must be a fuel regulator of some sort. I don't think it's supposed to spray in the hair like that. Guess I don't need to tell you, though, do I, huh?
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4: 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It's heavy in Winchester from 50 to get past Route 7. That crash, 522 and 37, got moved out of the roadway. Northbound side of 81, pretty heavy in Martinsburg up from King Street to Tavern Road. And then traffic is going to slow from 70 to right up toward 40 with that activity. Northbound 81, Maryland PA line heading into Greencastle, and so traffic's very heavy there. 70 westbound, traffic slows Patrick Street over to 340 South Mountain, then you're fine Hagerstown to Hancock, 15 out of Leesburg to Luckett's, nothing but heavy traffic. Traffic slows when you get to St. Clair Lane to Point of Rocks, lining up at Mountville Road. Route 9, you're lined up for the Berlin Turnpike, Hillsboro, Cider Mill Road, and Harper's Ferry Road. I'm Allie Oakley with traffic.
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10: Here's your Panhandle News Network forecast. Tonight will be clear with a low of 63. Tomorrow, expect mostly sunny skies with a breeze and a high of 84. Tomorrow night will be mainly clear with a low of 62. On Sunday, anticipate sunshine giving way to increasing clouds with a high of 86. 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

Think I could tell you that first sentence, but then I'm lost. 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

0: Patty Loveless, 95.9 The Big Dog is your home for genuine country gold. We've got congratulations to give out to Raymond Chadwell, the winner of our brand new Honda 4Trax Rancher 4-wheeler in partnership with Tim Brook Honda of Winchester. Raymond's name came up last in our random reverse drawing with more than 250 entrants at our big summer blowout at Tim Brook Honda of Winchester. That means he gets that 4-wheeler. Congratulations to Raymond Chadwell and the whole Chadwell family from 95.9 The Big Dog and Tim Brook Honda.
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2: 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On 81 northbound, traffic is going to be heavy from 50 to get up past Route 7. A little bit heavy there at Route 9 in Martinsburg and then Halfway Boulevard. Pockets of traffic past Mogginsville and the Maryland PA line from earlier construction activity. 70 westbound, traffic slows Patrick Street over to 340, and then you're still going to find some more delays when you get to Sharpsburg Pike. After that, to Hancock, traffic actually looks good. 15, heavy leaving Leesburg, heavy riding into Luckett's north of Limestone School Road, and then slowing St. Clair Lane to Point of Rocks and Mountville Road. Route 9 lining up for the Berlin Turnpike, Hillsboro, and Harper's Ferry Road. Then you're fine into Charleston.

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2: 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Away go, troubles down the drain. All right, I have to imagine there's a lot of folks out there that have very strong opinions about what men should and shouldn't drink. Well, you're going to have opinions about this one. A 33-year-old man named Connor Parody was pulled over in Florida. It is shocking how many of these are in Florida. On Friday night, after he was clocked flying down the highway at over 90 miles per hour, the cop noticed that he seemed heavily intoxicated. Connor did, not the police officer, obviously. Not to mention the fact that there was a mountain of empty White Claw cans on the passenger seat. If you don't know what a White Claw is, that's the hard seltzers. They counted 34 open containers in the vehicle. Connor was arrested and registered a BAC, that's blood alcohol content, of 0.177, more than double the legal limit. You might be surprised to know he was charged with DUI. One, don't drink White Claw. That's first. Two, don't drink White Claw and drive. Don't drink anything and drive. I say that all the time on here. Don't be an idiot. Don't drink and drive. You're going to end up on the Big Dog Dummy, brought to you by Roto-Rooter.
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5: 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On 81, traffic is going to be pretty heavy on that northbound side, Williamsport to right of Halfway Boulevard. 70 westbound, traffic slows 355 over to 340 South Mountain, just kind of off and on through Hagerstown. Then you find a Hancock. 15 out of Leesburg, a little heavy. Heavy both directions through Luckett. It's pretty heavy as you go to Point of Rocks. Route 9 lining up for the Berlin Turnpike in Hillsboro. After that to Charlestown and Martinsburg, it's good. 340 through Harper's Ferry, you're going to find a lot of traffic there. Route 7 out of Leesburg, Berryville to Winchester. Traffic's in pretty good shape. I don't mind that at all. 522, I was checking that out, too, between Hancock and Winchester. You're good to go. I'm Allie Oakley with traffic.
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6: A Morgan County magistrate has been suspended from his duties as of June 17th. This according to reporting by Kate Shunney of the Morgan Messenger. An order filed in the Supreme Court of Appeals of West Virginia temporarily suspended Morgan County magistrate Vince Shambaugh from his duties. According to the court document provided to the Morgan Messenger in response to a request for information, the Judicial Disciplinary Council, Teresa Tarr, and Brian Lanham filed a report on June 15th, asserting that Shambaugh has engaged in violation of the Code of Judicial Conduct. On the same day, Judicial Disciplinary Council filed a motion to suspend without pay to expedite consideration of the matter and to place the motion under seal, together with a separate motion to seal the rule. That means that the details of the allegations against Shambaugh about his conduct as magistrate will not be made public at this time and will remain confidential by the clerk of the court until the Supreme Court orders otherwise. The Supreme Court of Appeals did not grant the suspension without pay. Instead, Shambaugh will be suspended temporarily and will receive his pay as magistrate until the disciplinary action is resolved. We will continue to update this story. The Mid-Atlantic Regional Criterium Bicycle Races will be held tomorrow on Saturday, June 20th in downtown Hagerstown. The cyclists will race on a loop consisting of South Potomac Street, West Baltimore Street, Summit Avenue, and West Washington Street. This event will require multiple street closures, and you can find a complete list in an article at our website, PanhandleNewsNetwork.com. 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
6: The North-South All-Star Football Game takes place this weekend in Charleston. Terry Ray is the head coach of the Washington Patriots. He's an assistant coach on the North team. And he spoke about how much fun it's been coaching the athletes, specifically those from the Eastern Panhandle.
7: It's really nice to be able to coach the kids that you have a game plan and you're trying to figure out ways to block and stop and so forth. Like, we got Tony Allen, you got Hakeem Drake, we got Kovac, we got Frankie, we got all these guys from the EPAC teams that are just amazing. I'm not forgetting about Blake Saunders and those guys too from Spring Mills. It's a lot of fun. It's also a lot of fun now to, instead of sitting there talking and joshing back and forth on sidelines, we're all on the same team, so we're all getting along and just to get to know those guys.
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8: Here's your Panhandle News Network forecast. Tonight will be clear with a low of 63. Tomorrow, expect mostly sunny skies with a breeze and a high of 84. Tomorrow night will be mainly clear with a low of 62. On Sunday, anticipate sunshine giving way to increasing clouds with a high of 86. With your exclusive 95.9 Big Dog AccuWeather forecast, I'm meteorologist Jason Caterina.

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2: 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On 81, it's pretty busy if you're riding out of Williamsport to get toward 40. The southbound side, pretty heavy going to 40. 70 westbound traffic slows Patrick Street to 340, and then you're going to slow when you get to Mapleville Road with the crash before you get to 40. Traffic is going to slow when you get to down to Pike to 81. On 15, traffic slows in Leesburg a little bit, but then you're going to slow before Sphinx Ferry Road. In fact, it's going to slow both directions getting into Luckett. It's pretty heavy at Point of Rocks. Route 9, you're lined up for the Berlin Turnpike, Hillsboro, Harper's Ferry Road, the rest of the ride to Charlestown and Martinsburg. I don't see any crashes. I'm Allie Oakley with traffic.

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2: 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On 81 between Winchester and Martinsburg, not bad. Traffic's pretty heavy as you ride through Williamsport up toward 40 and 70 westbound. Traffic is going to slow 355 over 340, and then you're going to slow Mapleville Road. And then again, when you get to 81, the rest of the right of Hancock, traffic's good. 15, heavy getting into Luckett's both directions, and also at Point of Rocks. Route 9, you're lined up for the Berlin Turnpike, Hillsboro, and Harper's Ferry Road. Westbound 340 and eastbound in Harper's Ferry, you're just going to find a lot of volume there. I don't see any accidents on 522 Hancock in toward Winchester. That's in good shape. I'm Allie Oakley with traffic.
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3: Here's your Panhandle News Network forecast. Tonight will be clear with a low of 63. Tomorrow, expect mostly sunny skies with a breeze and a high of 84. Tomorrow night will be mainly clear with a low of 62. On Sunday, anticipate sunshine giving way to increasing clouds with a high of 86. With your exclusive 95.9 Big Dog AccuWeather forecast, I'm meteorologist Jason Catarina.

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2: 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On 81, between Winchester and Martinsburg, I don't see delays. Pretty heavy going into Williamsport. 70 westbound, traffic slows 355 over to 340. Then you're going to slow at South Mountain over toward 40 where there was an accident. And then beyond that to Hancock, traffic is jammed. 15 Leesburg, it's heavy. Heavy both directions through Luckett. Southbound side slowing before and after Limestone School Road and at Point of Rocks. Route 9 in the Berlin Turnpike, heavy in all directions. Pretty heavy getting into Hillsboro. Heavy at Harper's Ferry Road and westbound side of 340 Harper's Ferry. Still finding a lot of heavy traffic there. I'm Allie Oakley with traffic.
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It's Garth Brooks, 95.9 The Big Dogs, your home for genuine country gold. We're backing down the end of this 5 o'clock traffic jam. Last one of the week, it's Tracy Lawrence.

0: Tracy Lawrence on 95.9 The Big Dog. It's your home for genuine country gold. And we've got to give a big old shout out to Raymond Chadwell of Martinsburg from us here at The Big Dog and Tim Brook Honda of Winchester, because he is the winner of a brand new Honda 4-Track Rancher 4-wheeler worth over $6,000. We had over 250 qualifiers at our giveaway blowout at Tim Brook Honda. And after a random reverse drawing, Raymond's name came up last. That means he wins that 4-wheeler. Congratulations to the whole Chadwell family from Tim Brook Honda and 95.9 The Big Dog.
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2: 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On 81, traffic is okay out of Winchester, Martinsburg. A little bit heavy there on the southbound side of Tavern Road. And then otherwise, to get into Hagerstown, it's pretty good. 70 westbound, traffic slows 355 over 340. And South Mountain to an accident. That is just before you get to 40. And then you're fine into Hancock. 15, Leesburg. It's pretty heavy into Luckett. It's heavy at Point of Rocks, Route 9. Traffic is going to slow when you get to the Berlin Turnpike in all directions. After that, to Charlestown and Martinsburg, it's good. Westbound 340, Harper's Ferry. Traffic's a bit on the heavier side of things. I'm Allie Oakley with traffic.
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3: A Morgan County magistrate has been suspended from his duties as of June 17th. This according to reporting by Kate Shunney of the Morgan Messenger. An order filed in the Supreme Court of Appeals of West Virginia temporarily suspended Morgan County Magistrate Vince Shambaugh from his duties. According to the court document provided to the Morgan Messenger in response to a request for information, the Judicial Disciplinary Counsel, Teresa Tarr, and Brian Lanham filed a report on June 15th, asserting that Shambaugh has engaged in violation of the Code of Judicial Conduct. On the same day, Judicial Disciplinary Counsel filed a motion to suspend without pay to expedite consideration of the matter and to place the motion under seal, together with a separate motion to seal the rule. That means that the details of the allegations against Shambaugh about his conduct as magistrate will not be made public at this time and will remain confidential by the clerk of the court until the Supreme Court orders otherwise. The Supreme Court of Appeals did not grant the suspension without pay. Instead, Shambaugh will be suspended temporarily and will receive his pay as magistrate until the disciplinary action is resolved. We will continue to update this story. The Mid-Atlantic Regional Criterium Bicycle Races will be held tomorrow on Saturday, June 20th in downtown Hagerstown. The cyclists will race on a loop consisting of South Potomac Street, West Baltimore Street, Summit Avenue, and West Washington Street. This event will require multiple street closures, and you can find a complete list in an article at our website, PanhandleNewsNetwork.com. 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
3: The North-South All-Star football game takes place this weekend in Charleston. Terry Ray is the head coach of the Washington Patriots. He's an assistant coach on the North team. And he spoke about how much fun it's been coaching the athletes, specifically those from the Eastern Panhandle.
5: It's really nice to be able to coach the kids that you have a game plan and you're trying to figure out ways to block and stop and so forth. Like, we got Tony Allen, you got Tykeem Drake, we got Kovach, we got Frankie, we got all these guys from the EPAC teams that are just amazing. I'm not forgetting about Blake Saunders and those guys too from Spring Mills. It's a lot of fun. It's also a lot of fun now to, instead of sitting there talking and joshing back and forth on sidelines, we're all on the same team, so we're all getting along and just to get to know those guys.
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7: Here's your Panhandle News Network forecast. Tonight will be clear with a low of 63. Tomorrow, expect mostly sunny skies with a breeze and a high of 84. Tomorrow night will be mainly clear with a low of 62. On Sunday, anticipate sunshine giving way to increasing clouds with a high of 86. With your exclusive 95.9 Big Dog AccuWeather forecast, I'm meteorologist Jason Catarina.

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That's Alan Jackson on 95.9 The Big Dog, your home for genuine country gold. Opening up the final hour of The Big Dog Ride Home for the week. A little bit of Reba McEntire coming your way on 95.9 The Big Dog.

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1: 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On 81, right now, traffic looks pretty good out of Winchester. The southbound side, a little bit heavy going past Tavern Road and through the construction. 70 westbound, traffic slows at 340. Then you're going to slow at South Mountain to ride over to 40, where there was an accident off to the side. On southbound side at 270, traffic slows out of Urbana to Hyattstown. 15, heavy through Leesburg. Heavy both directions going past Limestone School Road and the northbound side through Luckett's Route 9. Traffic slows at Hamilton Station Road. Then we're going to slow at the Berlin Turnpike in Hillsboro after that. Charlestown, it's fine. 340 both directions through Harper's Ferry. A lot of heavy volume. I'm Allie Oakley with traffic.
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That's Charlie Rich, and 95.9 The Big Dog is your home for genuine country gold. It's the final hour of The Big Dog Ride Home for the week. Hope you're enjoying this as much as I am. Let's get you into the weekend the right way.

0: Brooks and Dunn, 95.9 The Big Dog is your home for genuine country gold. And folks, you've missed out on your chance to win tickets to go see the Washington County Tractor Pullers, but if you got $15 in your pocket, you can still go and do it because they're bringing the throwdown June 27th at the Washington County Ag Education Center. It's mudslinging, engine revving, tractor pulling action you don't want to miss, featuring the International Hot Rod Association, Atlantic Pro Pulling League, and Weimer Performance Super Stock Power Turbo Screamers, diesel smoke, dirt flying, and horsepower you can feel. 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Kids under 10 get in free. It's June 27th. Crank it up, kick the dirt loose, and feel the horsepower. With a big shout out to Wrestley Tire Company, keeping the rubber down.
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5: Here's your Panhandle News Network forecast. Tonight will be clear with a low of 63. Tomorrow, expect mostly sunny skies with a breeze and a high of 84. Tomorrow night will be mainly clear with a low of 62. On Sunday, anticipate sunshine giving way to increasing clouds with a high of 86. With your exclusive 95.9 Big Dog AccuWeather forecast, I'm meteorologist Jason Catarina.

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0: That's George Strait, and this is 95.9 The Big Dog. We are your home for genuine country gold. I'm Daniel Woods, hanging out with you on this here Big Dog ride home. And let me tell you something, ladies and gentlemen. If you like what you hear right now, well, you're going to like what's coming your way tomorrow. Because what's coming your way tomorrow is the one, the only, the Saturday Afternoon Country Jam with yours truly. That is right, I'm back to do it all again on the Saturday Afternoon Country Jam. Noon to 4, it's every single Saturday here on 95.9 The Big Dog. You're not going to want to miss it.
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0: That's Diamond Rio, 95.9 The Big Dog is your home for genuine country gold. And we are getting ready to wrap up another edition of The Big Dog Ride Home. But don't you worry, because I will be back tomorrow to do it all over again on the Saturday Afternoon Country Jam. You're not going to want to miss what's coming your way here on the only place that you can get this kind of genuine country gold, 95.9 The Big Dog. But until then, that's Friday. I've been Daniel Woods, and I am out of here.
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2: A Morgan County magistrate has been suspended from his duties as of June 17th. This according to reporting by Kate Shunney of the Morgan Messenger. An order filed in the Supreme Court of Appeals of West Virginia temporarily suspended Morgan County Magistrate Vince Shambaugh from his duties. According to the court document provided to the Morgan Messenger in response to a request for information, the Judicial Disciplinary Council, Teresa Tarr and Brian Lanham, filed a report on June 15th. Asserting that Shambaugh has engaged in violation of the Code of Judicial Conduct. On the same day, Judicial Disciplinary Council filed a motion to suspend without pay to expedite consideration of the matter and to place the motion under seal, together with a separate motion to seal the rule. That means that the details of the allegations against Shambaugh about his conduct as magistrate will not be made public at this time and will remain confidential by the clerk of the court until the Supreme Court orders otherwise. The Supreme Court of Appeals did not grant the suspension without pay. Instead, Shambaugh will be suspended temporarily and will receive his pay as magistrate until the disciplinary action is resolved. We will continue to update this story. The Mid-Atlantic Regional Criterium Bicycle Races will be held tomorrow on Saturday, June 20th in downtown Hagerstown. The cyclists will race on a loop consisting of South Potomac Street, West Baltimore Street, Summit Avenue, and West Washington Street. This event will require multiple street closures, and you can find a complete list in an article at our website, PanhandleNewsNetwork.com. 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
2: The North-South All-Star Football Game takes place this weekend in Charleston. Terry Ray is the head coach of the Washington Patriots. He's an assistant coach on the North team. And he spoke about how much fun it's been coaching the athletes, specifically those from the Eastern Panhandle.
4: It's really nice to be able to coach the kids that you have a game plan and you're trying to figure out ways to block and stop and so forth. Like, we got Tony Allen, you got Tykeem Drake, we got Kovach, we got Frankie, we got all these guys from the EPAC teams that are just amazing. I'm not forgetting about Blake Saunders and those guys too from Spring Mills. It's a lot of fun. It's also a lot of fun now to, instead of sitting there talking and joshing back and forth on sidelines, we're all on the same team, so we're all getting along and just to get to know those guys.
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6: Here's your Panhandle News Network forecast. Tonight will be clear with a low of 63. Tomorrow, expect mostly sunny skies with a breeze and a high of 84. Tomorrow night will be mainly clear with a low of 62. On Sunday, anticipate sunshine giving way to increasing clouds with a high of 86. With your exclusive 95.9 Big Dog AccuWeather forecast, I'm meteorologist Jason Catarina.

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0: 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Oh, it is Father's Day weekend, and we're having a little celebration here in the studio. 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
1: Yeah, this is not your weekend.
0: Nope.
1: No, not yours. 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
1: John Michael Montgomery, Be My Baby Tonight with Big D and Bubba here on Honky Tonk. And I was trying to think of, like, what would be the best daddy song that we could get into people's heads? Like, you know, what is that song that just kind of, it haunts you? It'll be here like 3 or 4 days from now. All of a sudden, you're going to be like...
2: In a good way?
1: Yes, in a good way.
2: Okay.
1: In a good way. And I think I came up with the ultimate. Oh, the boy. Ultimate earworm for Father's Day. Johnny Cash.
2: Oh, Daddy sang bass.
3: I remember when I was a lad, times were hard and things were bad. But there's a silver lining behind every cloud. Just poor people, that's all we were. Trying to make a living out of black lander. That we'd get together in a family circle singing loud. Daddy sang bass.

0: We used to sing that in the car, my mom and dad. And dad had that big, deep voice.
1: I could hear your dad doing it. I totally could. Would your mom do the Mama Sing tenor part?
0: Yeah. We got the whole family.
1: Mama's on Twitter. Anyway, happy Father's Day. Here's a great one from a great one.
0: George Strait on Honky Tonk.

0: George Strait, In Love Without End, amen.
1: Amen. And a woman.
2: Do you know they consider that George's biggest song ever?
3: I disagree with that.
4: Really?
2: I mean, what?
0: Like, Amarillo by Morning, I think, would be a signature. If you're going to say, name one song, or The Chair.
2: The Chair. Man, it must be nice to have someone, and you're like, no, it's the best song. Now it's this. Now it's that. Oh, 60 could be this
0: plus.
2: One.
0: 60 plus number ones. Do you know how many top fives are in there? You know how many top tens are in there?
2: Yeah, I didn't even think about that.
0: I mean, George Strait is, there is no equal. There isn't.
2: Yeah.
0: Anyway, very cool. So, happy Father's Day, y'all.
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0: Oh, yeah. John Anderson. Swangin'. It's Honky Tonkin' with Big D and Bubba. You know what's weird? I'm about to play a song. It's a total dad song. But my biggest memory from this dad song is from my mom singing it all the time.
1: Oh, yeah?
0: Yeah. I'm going to play Holly Dunn, Daddy's Hands. Love this for all the dads out there. Turn it up. And for all the daughters out there, you know what this means to you.

0: son in daddy's hands on Honky Tonk. And as we celebrate all the daddies out there, I'm going to play something for the dads who got dumped.
1: Oh, yeah.
0: For the dads who got dumped out there and you're looking for some people that are a little more fun than everything else in your life right now, a little escapism.
2: Okay.
0: Hope you find your party crowd
2: all right,
0: this weekend on Honky Tonk.

0: His name is Clint Black, and he's pretty awesome. Put yourself in my shoes on Honky Tonkin' with Big D and Bubba. It's the Father's Day show, y'all.
1: Yeah, man, some songs that are nods to dads, and a song that is also Daddy's in the Name of It, actually, from 1994 in Confederate Railroad. And Daddy never was the Cadillac kind.
2: We were poor when I was a younger. I don't remember ever going hungry. Daddy made sure we didn't do without

0: Confederate Railroad. Daddy never was a Cadillac kind on Honky Tonkin' with Big D and Bubba.
1: Came out in 1994. Interesting, the video. You know, the whole thing is a concept of rejecting material wealth when his son buys the Cadillac. But in the final verse, the father dies, the body ironically driven off in a Cadillac hearse to his burial site. No, it's kind of a...
0: That's why his dad avoided him.
1: That's a good point.
2: More Nashville nostalgia in a moment on Honky Tonkin'.
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0: Pickup Man on Honky Tonkin' with Big D and Bubba. Celebrating all the dads, got another great dad story that turned into a song. Rodney Atkins' son, Elijah, was going to school singing the song, If You're Going Through Hell. He was singing the song at school, and the teachers are like, they called out, they're like, hey, this might not be appropriate for him to sing that in school. And it literally inspired this one, which became a huge song.
1: Better be careful what you say around your kids.
0: That's right, they're little parrots.
1: That's right.
0: Watching you on Honky Tonkin'.

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7: Here's your Panhandle News Network forecast. Tonight will be clear with a low of 63. Tomorrow, expect mostly sunny skies with a breeze and a high of 84. Tomorrow night will be mainly clear with a low of 62. On Sunday, anticipate sunshine giving way to increasing clouds with a high of 86. With your exclusive 95.9 Big Dog AccuWeather forecast, I'm meteorologist Jason Catarina.
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